Living life to the fullest without hurting anyone that doesn't need to be. Piece of my old man's advice, don't ever drown in the blues, my son. It's time to pick up the fight, do all that needs to be done.

0: before you go, there's something I want you to have.
1: Oh, it's beautiful. But wait a minute, isn't this...
0: Yeah, yes it is.
1: But I thought the old lady dropped it into the ocean in the air.

0: hard to say that I'd rather stay awake when I'm asleep, because my dreams are bursting at the seams.
1: Vertrouwd dichtbij. In de Achterhoek.
2: In de Achterhoek.